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1: 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I'm Murray from Nova Glass Moose Jaw. 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

0: Country 100 is sending one lucky listener to the Canadian Country Music Association Awards September 19th. 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
1: Sunny today, 29 degrees, the Humidex 33. Today's UV index is 6 or high. Partly cloudy tonight with occasional showers and thunderstorms overnight, a low of 15. Tomorrow, periods of rain with a risk of a thunderstorm and 23 degrees. Showers for Monday, a high of 20. Tuesday, more rain and 16. Current weather conditions can be found anytime on your Discover Moose Jaw app. I'm Judy Peters.
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1: Shotgun, everybody getting for the long run, don't

Jane Brown up three spots to number two and knocking on the door with that one. It's Woman on American Country Countdown. It's Ryan Box. And now we have arrived to the number one song in America. And it's by an artist who not too long ago was just a kid from North Carolina playing clubs, just trying to get his music heard. He moved to Nashville at 24 years old to make it big.